saying, my flight was back to Berlin, just left 10 minutes ago. It's left 9 minutes ago.

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0: 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Now, buddy was muddy way before I came along.
1: 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I got the John the Conqueror. I'm gonna mess with you.
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0: Bless you. Thank you. Nice acoustics in here. I'd like to say hello to our friends Jimmy and Brian, who are here tonight. And,
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